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4: Good afternoon, I'm Bridget Hasty with the latest at 1. Work is underway to clear people to return to their homes in Queenstown after wild weather lashed the district overnight. With some spots seeing flooding and landslips, Mayor John Glover says the council is now making sure everything is secure.
5: Building inspecting teams are out there right now looking at the houses. That's our priority. Check the houses, make sure they're safe, and then we can get people back in there as soon as possible.
4: A 30-year-old man is being spoken to after the bodies of a man and a woman were found in Auckland's Wattle Downs. Police are working out whether he is involved in their deaths. Local councillor Daniel Newman says it's a hard time.
6: So I hope that people will have a good day, but understanding that this is a very complex moment for that part of our community.
4: Police are investigating after the driver of a stolen car crashed and died in Auckland. The vehicle was allegedly taken by someone wielding a crowbar last night. It was seen driving in the middle of the road with no headlights on and failed to stop for police when signalled. It collided head-on with another vehicle, injuring the occupant. Norway's King Harald V is said to be in an extremely serious condition in hospital. People have been laying flowers outside the Royal Palace in Oslo. To sport, disappointing results at this morning's Diamond League meet in Zurich by a pair of Kiwi athletes. Zoe Hobbs was 8th in the 100 metres and Tom Walsh 6th in the shot put. And to rugby with All Blacks Travel and Hospitality.com, a whirlwind week for the Ranfurly Shield. Northland CEO Paul Linnane says they managed to get the Shield to all 47 clubs in the province.
7: We've got the Shield back in Whangarei now with a parade tomorrow for the city and the hub here. And then it'll be up for grabs again on Sunday.
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5: Good afternoon, I'm Bridget Hasty with the latest at 2. A search is underway for a man swept down a river in Canterbury's Selwyn district. Police say he fell while trying to cross water along the Cass Lagoon saddle track in Craigieburn Forest Park around midday yesterday. A friend he was with suffered minor injuries and was taken to hospital after raising the alarm. Police have confirmed the two victims of the Wattle Downs double homicide died of gunshot wounds. The bodies of a man and woman were found at a property yesterday afternoon. Officers are speaking to a 30-year-old man who was in custody for an unrelated offence to determine if he was involved. A forensic scene exam has begun and post-mortems are underway. MFAT staff have been sent to Nepal, where several New Zealanders remain missing after a devastating flash flood. Prime Minister Christopher Luxon says the government is prepared to bolster their numbers if needed.
6: We've obviously got five Kiwis, whereabouts are unknown, but they're obviously in the region. We've got consular support and we're happy to surge that with more resources as needed. So I have no further information on those individual cases.
5: Canterbury led the country for filled jobs in July when compared to the same month last year. The region saw a 2.2% increase, with Waikato and Otago both up 1.5%. Northland was down 2.1%. To sport, Northland's first Ranfurly Shield defence in 47 years is almost a sellout. The Taniwha host Tasman at Semenov Stadium on Sunday evening. Northland's CEO Paul Inane says the province's last sellout is well before his time.
7: 10 years was the last time someone spoke to me about, so 2015 or 16 was the last time. It was absolutely chocker.
5: Rugby with All Blacks Travel and Hospitality.com. And Sky TV has secured the New Zealand broadcast rights for football's English Premier League until 2034.
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13: You're listening to Humpling Bollywood's Biggest Hits. आज कॉफी ब्रेक में मैं तो हूं ही, लेकिन यहाँ पे हम हर सेगमेंट में, हर लिंक में आपके लिए यहाँ पे गेस्ट लेकर आ रहे हैं. एंड नाउ वी हैव विद अस द वन एंड ओनली संडे की सुबह की आवाज,
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13: 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Yeah, your family is okay out there?
14: Yeah, my family is okay, but seeing other people, like our people, like, yeah, it's so sad.
13: There's some videos. People from here also, no, that
14: yeah.
13: are stuck.
14: Yeah, yeah. Se bhi and...
15: Like इनफैक्ट एक के बारे में न्यूज़ आई है, रिमेंबर कल हम सुहाशिनी रेड्डी के बारे में पढ़ रहे थे. सो शी वॉज एट इमिग्रेशन चेक पॉइंट, उसने अभी पास नहीं किया था तो
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13: message. Oh, so it was the immigration point basically.
15: Point,
13: yeah. Oh God, that's Terrible, yeah.
15: Yeah.
14: Yeah.
13: What's happening? Any updates you have? Because you are from Nepal. You're very close to, you know, what's happening there. Because aapko alag information milti hai na kafi bar through different platforms.
14: Well, maybe like, I think since deep yesterday, jab se I've seen all this footage, my Instagram has just been filled with, and TikTok has been just filled with wahaki, like just people looking for their families. Yeah. It's so sad. Like people, obviously, the place where it hit, Raswa, wo border mein hai, and that place is, you know, like a small town in wahaki. The way the town just got swept away, like you can see in the videos and stuff. And wahaki rehne ki, you know, like some people moved abroad to, you know, for better life or like education and stuff, and you can see, you know, like seeing them on Instagram and being like, hey guys, can anyone help look my family, my parents? It's heartbreaking. I can't even imagine.
13: It's really sad. Yeah.
14: Update abhi tak, like thank God. So what happened was, like hamari pichle baar when there's like something bad happened, you know, like, and when they wanted to get, I guess, funding up, some people obviously, but some people obviously use that as an opportunity to scam. But this time, what I'm really happy is that with our new government, they're really strict about only one place to donate. So unhone ek hamare Nepal mein bhi hai phone pay, jahan pe QR code se every Nepali bank account se aap pay kar sakte ho. So for us international who's living abroad, we couldn't do that kyunki hamare paas Nepali bank account nahi hai. But now today they've opened a website on the government page where you can donate from your debit card, like abroad ki, I guess, visa card and stuff. So, which is so good because honestly, I also want to contribute. Yeah. I feel very like, yeah.
15: So, if anyone out there, if you have a donation, karni hai, so you can visit, I saw Insta handle. Dekh rahi thi. What's the Insta handle of
14: Balan Shah?
15: Balan Shah, B-A-L-A-N.
13: Ye jo Prime Minister.
14: Prime Minister hamari.
15: Balan Shah. So unka Insta handle hai, wahan pe unhone post kiya hai all the links jahan pe aap kar sakte hain.
14: So also very, I'm so glad ki hamari new government bhi hai, because these guys are really on the ground helping whatever they can do to recover, get people rescue and everything. Like, it's really nice
15: and
14: to see my police
15: and everyone.
14: And
15: there's quite a help around the world jo is samay mil rahi hai. New Zealand ne pledge kiya hai $2 million.
14: India se bhi help
15: India se bhi kafi help hai, aur India se kafi humanitarian jo charities hai wo bhi kafi help kar rahe hai. And but jo so far videos bhi aa rahi hai, even the Hamilton couple ke bare mein abhi tak pata nahi hai. 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Who is that person who is missing? So we don't know अभी कौन-कौन है इसमें.
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15: Even small amount bahut matter karta hai yaar. So for example, if someone is just doing $5, it contributes to something.
14: True.
13: So keh rahe hai infrastructure damage mein at least 19 bridges, 40 kilometers of road, multi-story buildings, hydro power stations, including Trishuli, were buried away and washed away.
15: Oh my god.
13: So it's been really bad. Koi humse baat karna chah raha hai yahan pe. Hi, good afternoon.
12: Good afternoon, Sandy Ruthway.
13: Hi.
15: Yes, hi.
13: Arzu bhi hamare saath yahan pe.
14: Hello, hello.
12: Oh, hi Arzu.
14: Hi.
13: Kya naam hai aapka?
12: I was like, actually, Arshdeep.
13: Arshdeep. Arshdeep boliye.
12: I was actually ringing to, like, you know, ki say happy Rakhi and, like, you know, happy celebration hona tha, par abhi, like, you know, looking at all the Nepal news or aisa bahut sad sa feel ho raha hai, because aaj to main volunteer kar rahi hu cancer society ke liye, and like Sandy said ki choti choti cheez, like, you know, little even donation, $1-2 bhi big impact karte hai, agar thoda thoda sab kuch bhi de,
15: because wo convert hoke wahan pe currency mein ja raha hai, to matlab it's gonna help it.
12: Help it. Aur jab main aise video dekh rahi thi, mujhe pehle to laga ki fake hi aise lag rahe ki aise lag rahe ki jaise VFX hai aur koi jaise fake videos hai ki
14: AI videos.
15: We're talking same.
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15: Yeah, yeah. The people are very kind out there. वो हमारी community भी बहुत kind है. So वो हमने देखा है.
12: Yeah. I know in later time, I am sure all people वहाँ पर पहुँचेंगे. You know, they'll have the lungers going on. They'll get the rescues going on. So just यही है कि thoughts and prayers and putting positive vibes out there कि जो कहीं भी stuck है, hopefully वो ठीक से निकल जाएं और they can rebuild again. But
13: and Arsh,
12: thank you guys for spreading the awareness.
13: And thank you, Arsh, for calling. And yeah, happy Raksha Bandhan to you. And it is good that you know आपने ये भी reminder दिया कि आज Raksha Bandhan के भी मौके पे you know we want to celebrate, but side में ये भी है
15: कि हमारे our heart is over there as well, our prayers are there as well.
13: It's very important for us to have.
12: Give your Raksha money to the nation.
13: Sorry.
12: Give your Rakhi money to donation. That could be your sister, brother, or like, you know, that could
15: That's
12: be
15: very
12: your
15: good
12: Rakhi
15: point.
12: Village.
15: Yeah.
12: Why not?
13: Yeah, absolutely. Yeah. And
12: it
13: I think also reminds us not to have gratitude कि हमारे पास जो चीज़ें हैं अभी हमारे पास उसको हमने टेक फॉर ग्रांटेड नहीं लेना चाहिए, चाहे वो कोई रिश्ता हो या कोई लोग हो जो अपने जिंदगी में है.
15: Yeah, because I saw a video, Ruzbe, two girls, like young girls, मेरे को लगता है वो below 16 दोनों लग रही है girls, and they are appealing to look for their parents. 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
12: And spread awareness and donate to the right channel, which is very, very important. Making sure कि आप right channel से ही donate करें, कि जो आप effort पैसा डालें वो right जगह पर ही जाए. Because in this world and age, you have to be a little bit careful, unfortunately. But yeah, thank you for guys spreading the awareness and
15: good. Thank you, Arsh, for calling.
14: Yeah, thank you.
13: All right. Thanks, Arzu, for joining us.
15: Thank you, Arzu.
13: And we'll see you on Sunday now.
14: Yeah.
13: But we'll hear you on Sunday.
14: Yes.
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3: Light rain overnight for Auckland, low of 13. On the northern, it's heavy northbound through Albany. On the northwestern, slow from Rosebank to Te Atatū. Southern, from Town to Manukau, 38 minutes to Drury, 1 hour 10. It's heavy heading north from Highbrook Drive to Green Lane. On the southwestern, two northbound lanes still blocked before the Walmsley Road overbridge, so delays heading north from Plunkett Ave.
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13: Good afternoon, I'm Bridget Hasty with the latest at 4. The death toll from devastating flooding on the Nepal-Tibet border has increased further. The BBC reports that at least 469 people have died in Nepal, with hundreds more missing. In Tibet, more than 550 are missing. Scores of Australians and five New Zealanders remain unaccounted for. Back here, search and rescue teams are battling hazardous conditions as they look for a missing man in Canterbury. He was swept down a river along the Cass Lagoon saddle track in Selwyn's Craigieburn Forest Park around midday yesterday. It's claimed publicly funded primary health care would relieve stress on the system. Two medical unions are calling on Health New Zealand to hire specialist GPs to work at sites across the country. Spokesperson Dr. Deborah Powell.
14: We're suggesting a change, at least in some areas, so that we can take the pressure off our EDs and get these people back into more timely primary care.
13: A person's believed to be critically injured after a crash that's been causing delays on Auckland's southwestern motorway. It's happened near Mangere. CNN has apologised for showing a photo of a Dolly Parton impersonator during a tribute to the late country star. The image appeared in a montage on Laura Coates Live. The news network says it regrets the error. To sport, Northland is taking the Ranfurly Shield on a Back to the Future run. There's a street parade in downtown Whangarei from 11 tomorrow morning, and preparation

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3: Light rain overnight for Auckland, a low of 13. On the northern, it's heavy heading north from Oniwa Road to Wairo Road. The northwestern slow from Waterview to Te Atatū. On the southern, it's heavy northbound from Highbrook Drive to Green Lane and south from Market Road to Mount Wellington. On the southwestern, the left northbound lane is blocked after Massey Road. Big delays there for northbound traffic.
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6: Good evening, I'm Bridget Hasty with the latest at 5. Two vehicles and their occupants are trapped inside a slip-impacted stretch of State Highway 6 in Otago. NZTA reports the people are safe and well, and the crews will make their way into the affected area when it's deemed safe to start cleaning debris. It says geotech advice is being sought on the risk of instability. Meanwhile, Queenstown's mayor says the district is still open for business after being slammed by heavy rain. With cleanup efforts now underway, John Glover says the council is well versed in handling some wild weather.
7: People who are visiting may not be used to driving through water or seeing flooded fields, but that is normal for our area and we're well used to dealing with it.
6: The Prime Minister expects China will be discussed at the upcoming Pacific Islands Forum. Christopher Luxon says the region showed a united front when the country's navy launched a nuclear-capable long-range missile in the South Pacific.
8: Well, you saw a strong statement from us. You saw a very strong statement from many Pacific leaders at the time as well. I'm sure that will be a topic of conversation next week with the leaders as well.
6: New laws to strengthen the emergency management system have passed their final reading in Parliament. They include giving communities and iwi a stronger voice, such as through greater involvement in developing regional and national plans. To sport, the NPC weekend continues in a couple of hours with Auckland hosting Bay of Plenty. Auckland is sitting just outside the playoff spots. Bay of Plenty is currently holding the last spot. And Sunday's Northland-Tasman-Ranfurly Shield match is virtually a sellout. Rugby with All Blacks Travel and Hospitality.com. And in the basketball in an hour, the Tall Blacks will be on court in the latest round of World Cup qualification. They're taking on Iran in the Philippines.
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3: City Rail Link opening soon.
4: Light rain overnight for Auckland, a low of 13. On the northern, it's heavy in both directions around Oniwa Road. The northwestern is slow from Waterview to Te Atatū. On the southern, heavy northbound from East Tamaki Road to Green Lane and heading south from Newmarket to Mount Wellington. All lanes open again now on the southwestern heading north, but it's slow from Cavendish Drive to Mangere Bridge after that crash earlier on.
3: The new City Rail Link is opening September 13. All aboard Auckland.
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13: Good evening, I'm Bridget Hasty with the latest at 6. Two vehicles that were trapped by slips on State Highway 6 in Otago are now out and their occupants safe. The stretch between Makarora and Lake Hawea will stay closed until at least Monday in the wake of this week's storm. Meanwhile, Queenstown is also in mop-up mode after the heavy rain. The District Council says good progress is being made, but the work needed in some areas is significant. Part of Gasson Street in Christchurch's Sydenham is closed while police respond to an incident involving a train and pedestrian. The serious crash unit is at the scene. Two medical unions believe publicly funded GPs could serve areas in need. They're proposing Health New Zealand creates a primary care arm to help with access. Resident Doctors Association spokesperson Deborah Powell explains.
14: We'll pay once to this Health New Zealand employed workforce. We can work outside the traditional hours of perhaps a general practice and reduce the pressures on our EDs.
13: Actress Blake Lively has been awarded about $700,000 New Zealand dollars from her former co-star Justin Baldoni, a fraction of the $15 million she'd sought. The two had been locked in a legal battle over Baldoni's behaviour on the set of the film It Ends With Us. The case itself was settled earlier this year, with costs being the only outstanding dispute. To sport just getting underway, the basketball, the Tall Blacks playing Iran and Manila in the second round of the Asian qualifying for next year's World Cup. In this round of qualifying, there will also be a game against Syria. And to rugby with All Blacks and hospitality.com, in just over an hour, Auckland hosting Bay of Plenty in the NPC. Auckland's record is 1-3, which has them one place outside the playoffs. Bay of Plenty sits just above the Aucklanders.
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3: 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Good evening, Trendmakers. Mein aapka swagat hai. Aaj Trendmakers mein ekdam hi festive mahol hai because today is Raksha Bandhan.
4: It is Raksha Bandhan. A very very happy Raksha Bandhan to you. Aur aaj evening ki celebration aap hamare saath शाम के सॉन्ग्स के साथ, सनसेट सॉन्ग्स के साथ कर सकते हैं
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2: New limited edition sweet sriracha chicken parma.
3: Light rain overnight for Auckland, a low of 13. On the northern, we've got reports of southbound delays south of Sunset Road. The northwestern town to Massey, 16 minutes. On the southern to Manukau, 22. Drury, 33. It's heading northbound from Luke Street just past Green Lane. And the southwestern is slow heading north from Puhinui Road through to Mangere Bridge. Town to the airport, 24 minutes.
2: Lips will tingle. Enjoy the sweet sriracha chicken parma at Peter Pit, egged and bold.
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6: Good evening to you with the latest at 7. I'm Jeff Bryan. Chinese rescue efforts in Tibet have been suspended over fears of further flash floods. The death toll from the massive glacier collapse on the Nepal-Tibet border has risen to 475. 5 New Zealanders and many Australians are among those unaccounted for. There are concerns a newly formed lake of rising water could burst its banks. A leaders' meeting has wrapped up ahead of a Pacific Islands Forum summit next week. PM Christopher Luxon says it was a chance to talk about challenges and opportunities.
7: When you think about the risks around transnational organised crime, right through to the education of our people and health and critical infrastructure across the 4 countries, but across the region, I think it's really important.
6: A 19-year-old's before the courts accused of dangerous motorbike riding across Christchurch and surrounding areas. His alleged actions include travelling at more than 3 times the speed limit on the southern motorway, performing wheelies and dangerous overtaking manoeuvres. And charges against a man accused of stalking pop star Sabrina Carpenter have been dropped after he was found mentally incompetent to stand trial. 31-year-old William Applegate was arrested last year after trying to force his way into her LA home. To sport the basketball, the Tall Blacks playing Iran in Manila in the second round of Asian qualifying for next year's World Cup. After the first quarter, the Tall Blacks led by 2. Well into the second quarter now, the Tall Blacks lead by 5. And rugby with All Blacks Travel and Hospitality.com. Underway in a few minutes, the MPC, Auckland hosting Bay of Plenty. Auckland is one place outside the playoffs, Bay of Plenty sitting just above the Aucklanders.
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10: Good morning, I'm Torben with the latest at 8. A New Zealand-based Nepali disaster expert says there's a real risk of more flash flooding in his homeland. At least 600 people died when a torrent swept down the Trishuli River Valley on Wednesday, and more than 2,000 are still missing. Seismic engineer Jitendra Botara says the main concern now was that the first flood disturbed the landscape.
11: So there may be unstable slopes, debris, blocked channels, and it could be triggered by a small earthquake or even a rain.
10: One person has died after a single vehicle crash on Auckland's southwestern motorway. Police say it happened around midday yesterday near the suburb of Mangere. Winston Peters flies to the Western Pacific today for the annual meeting of Pacific Islands leaders. The Pacific Islands Forum is taking place in Palau this year, a tiny nation east of the Philippines. The Foreign Minister will be there till the Prime Minister attends the leaders' retreat on Thursday. And a new trailer has been released for controversial video game Grand Theft Auto 6. The 27-minute trailer was streamed on Netflix, featuring the usual graphic violence. Some of the shine of the release was taken off, though, after hackers leaked game material to the public. GTA 6 is set for release on November 19th. In sport, the Tall Blacks have scored a 93-91 overtime win against Iran in the Basketball World Cup qualifying tournament in Manila. Coach Judd Flavel doesn't care how they get the win.
12: Team, we'll take the win, absolutely, and I guess, you know, there's other things to polish up to. So, you know, we get the chance to get on the floor again in 48 hours.
10: They face Syria tomorrow night. Kiwi rowers Ben Taylor and Ollie Welch have led from start to finish to retain their title in the men's pair at the World Rowing Championships in Amsterdam.
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15: Good morning, I'm Torben with the latest at 10. Emergency services are at the scene of a single vehicle crash on State Highway 93 near Gore. Police say the crash happened near the intersection with Cameron Road just before 8 a.m. Initial indications are that one person has critical injuries. One lane is blocked and motorists are advised to take an alternative route or expect delays. A Nepali disaster recovery expert says New Zealand can learn from the flash flood in his homeland. At least 600 people died when a torrent swept down the Trishuli Valley on Wednesday. Seismic engineer Jitendra Batara says New Zealand has similar natural hazards and terrain.
16: In my opinion, the lesson would be to identify critical transport corridors or communication networks, then build resiliency and emergency access plans.
15: A Taranaki woman has been given 10 months home detention for evading tax worth $450,000. Inland Revenue says Dawn Basin failed to file returns for her company or herself between 2017 and 2024. And Scooby-Doo fans take note, rapper Andre 3000 has signed on to star in Netflix's upcoming live-action remake of the iconic cartoon. Real name Andre Benjamin, he's best known as half of the hip-hop duo Outkast, who wrote a song for the 2002 Scooby-Doo movie. In sports, Springboks captain Siya Kolisi says his side needs to learn from the first test mistakes ahead of clashing with the All Blacks in Cape Town.
5: The amount of dominance we had the first half, and we had nothing to really show.
15: Kickoffs at 3:10. Rugby with All Blacks, travelandhospitality.com. A gold medal for the men's pair of Ben Taylor and Ollie Welch at the World Rowing Champs in Amsterdam. And Ryan Fox has finished his second round at the Tour Championship. He's tied for 11th, four shots off the lead.
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9: 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Hi, Kevin Eater here, Trade Staff. Everyone knows that trade staff have lots of jobs working outdoors on roading contracts and building sites. But in winter, working outside can be cold and wet. We also have heaps of inside jobs. Trade staff has work available now in warehouses, factories and workshops. So for work inside this winter, 0508 404040 or tradestaff.co.nz.

0: boarding call. You could be boarding a dream trip to Vanuatu with two return air tickets from Solomon Airlines and $1,000 spending money.
1: Thanks to Solomon Airlines, flying four times each week, non-stop, from Auckland to Vanuatu. Visit flysolomons.com.